0: My nearsighted turtle just married an army helmet.
1: Radio Groot Haltert.
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1: No one would have believed in the last years of the 19th century that human affairs were being watched from the timeless worlds of space.

As happy as I'll be in a kingdom by the sea. Darling, if you were there, then I could be rich, or I could be poor. But if you were by my side, I could be in any place in this whole wide world. And then I know I'll be satisfied.

0: 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Daarna was het afgelopen. Zometeen muziek van Jonah Fraser, U2 en Wisdom Tech.
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1: Hitland draait ze. Hitland 2.0. 2.0. 2.0. 2.0. 2.0. 2.0. 2.0. 2.0. 2.0. 2.0. 2.0. 2.0. 2.0. 2.0. 2.0. 2.0. 2.0. 2.0. 2.0. 2.0. 2.0. 2.0. 2.0. 2.0. 2.0. 2.0. 2.0. 2.0. 2.0. 2.0. 2.0. 2.0. 2.0. 2.0. 2.0. 2.0. 2.0. 2.0. 2.0. 2.0. 2.0. 2.0. 2.0. 2.0. 2.0. 2.0. 2.0. 2.0. 2.0. 2.0. 2.0. 2.0. 2.0. 2.0. 2.0. 2.0. 2.0. 2.0. 2.0. 2.0. 2.0. 2.0. 2.0. 2.0. 2.0. 2.0. 2.0. 2.0. 2.0. 2.0. 2.0.

suikerman. The Rolling Stones. Bruine suiker, oftewel brown sugar. Zometeen John Denver en Thank God I'm a Country Boy.

Joe Montel, this Percy, man, the barber, your barber. Man, I'm sitting up here listening to your tape, dude. And this shit is on, man. You gonna make it, dude. Dude, keep on doing what you're doing, man. My phone number is area code 909-082. Give me a call, man. We're getting ready to step out to the Fox Hills Mall right now, but it's Monday morning, about 10:45. Peace.